0: in pub too.
1: Where you at?
0: At the house with it, watching Santas.
1: Who you with?
0: On the couch with my favorite Santa.
1: Fuck that bitch.
0: I was about to, but you convinced us. Should I decorate her walls or log off to Pinterest? Never too late to meditate on emotional attachments. Even

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That's when I knew that your heart was scarring. Friends to lovers need a part to star in. Like, wait, babe, let me

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I told my mom, tears rushing down my face. She's like, Ben, you've loved girls since before pre-K. 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Yeah, I guess she had a point, didn't she? 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I remember doing the math, like, yeah, I'm good at Little League.

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Creasing to the flow like I can't get a devil time of day. 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And if it's bad a check, tell him CC got it right away.

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See you at the bar, you was hardly talking. That's when I knew that your heart was scarring. 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Like, wait, babe, let me.

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0: 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It's Jason Derulo, and you're listening to Mile, Kiss FM.
1: Hey, yo, Jace.
2: Oh, yeah! 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
1: Oh, yeah! 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
2: I got one question. How'd you fit all that in them jeans? 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
1: Wiggle, wiggle, wiggle. 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
2: Cap Roulette.
1: Malisha hier jeden Abend für euch. Flo war vor ein paar Tagen bei uns zum Interview und ich habe mit denen eine Runde Cap Roulette gespielt.
3: So, when we first got together, there was four of us.
4: Okay.
3: It was four girls and we did not get along with the girls. So it was just much better as a three. Yeah.
4: Okay.
3: One time we were clubbing and we were in the toilet and there was a girl taking pictures of us and we asked her to delete the pictures because we were drunk and she said no, so we had a fight. A physical altercation.
5: So before we were Flo, we had a name and it was Her Story.
4: Her Story?
5: Her Story, one word.
6: With a three as the E.
5: Yes.
4: Okay. I don't think that you're, like, aggressive.
5: It's nice, thank you.
4: So, I think that's a lie. And I'm not sure if you would just, like, randomly say that there was a fourth girl and you had to get rid of her. So I would go with the third one.
5: Wow.
6: We thought we
5: did so well.
6: Tricked you.
5: Well done, you're right.
4: Really? Why did you change the name?
5: Oh, I mean, it wasn't really like a name that we solidified. Mm-hmm. It was in a list of names. Yeah. Her Story, we thought it was cute.
4: Yeah.
5: It is kind of cute.
4: Yeah.
3: I think there was a group called Her Story. Like,
6: there was some
5: third story?
3: Yeah, something. Mm. And yeah, it just didn't feel like us.
4: Revolutionary.
3: Yeah.
4: I like the name Flo.
3: Yeah, thank you. I hope so.
1: Also bevor die Girls sich endgültig für den Namen Flo entschieden haben, wollten sie sich Her Story nennen. 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

let's get the party started. See you at the bar, you was hardly talking. That's when I knew that your heart was scarring. Friends to lovers need a part to star in. Like, wait, babe, let me

When I was in the third grade, I thought that I was gay, 'cause I could draw, my uncle was, and I kept my room straight. I told my mom, tears rushing down my face, she's like, Ben, you've loved girls since before pre-K. Tripping. Yeah, I guess she had a point, didn't she? Bunch of stereotypes all in my head. I remember doing the math, like, yeah, I'm good at Little League. A preconceived idea of what

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See you at the bar, you was hardly talking. That's when I knew that your heart was scarring. Friends to lovers need a part to star in. Like, wait, babe.